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There are wounds that you don't want to heal, the memories of something really good, something truly real.

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1: 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I lift my hands to giant thanks.
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